0: Neal Pablo Escobar aquí hablando contigo.
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2: 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It's just the street and the game and what happened here today.
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1: If you don't wake up in the morning and look at the mirror and say you're the greatest and you the one, then what are you? I know you can't wake up in the morning, look in the mirror and say I'm number two. You can't say I'm all right. Nah, we the best. You know what I'm saying? That's what it is. You know what I mean?

0: that has made Bob Marley such a big name?
1: I think, you know, I need to be able to what Bob Marley stands for.
0: What is that?
1: 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And the determination to stay alive and survive.

0: To make a long story longer, going back to your question, the world has changed. What is our role as a man? Society is forcing success down our throat, comparative success down our throat. You know, so we all want to be followed. No, you know, we all want to lead, I should say. We're willing to do anything to be influential.
1: Um pouco descontroladas quase, não tem um controle desse dragão, e tá ficar vermelho, é muito fofo.

0: You're not. You're not. No. No.
1: You don't feel like me. No, you. You. You complete me.
0: Yo.

I think the message here is that we should never simply write ourselves off and see ourselves as the victim of various forces.

0: Well, we know.
1: In Iceland, yeah?
0: Yeah, which part of Iceland?
2: Okay, you didn't come
3: We're somewhere in Iceland. I have no idea where, bro. We're somewhere in Iceland.
4: Oh, you don't need to know where it is.
0: It's crazy, right?
4: You know where it is. You know
0: what I'm saying? Are they so real family out here? Yes.
4: What?
0: His name is